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Thank you.

Coming up tomorrow, noon to 3 p.m. Principal D is going to be hosting Lit Casitas. So give him a kind listen.

So Paul McCartney is in the news. Did you guys hear what's up with poor old Beatle Paul McCartney? He is being sued for every penny he ever earned by his wife, handicapped spokesmodel Heather Mills. You know, Beatle Paul turned 64 years of age this year. And it is such a sad thing, because as many of you know, he wrote that wonderful, whimsical little number, When I'm 64. Does anyone know that song? What a wonderful, magical number that is. I've always loved it. And it is so sad that the lyrics to that song are so unlike what is actually going to happen to Beatle Paul during his 64th year on this earth. Unlike the lyrics of that song, Beatle Paul will spend his 64th year in divorce court. Yeah, we've all been there. Come on, guys. But I do feel bad for Beatle Paul. Does anyone else feel bad for poor Beatle Paul McCartney? Hey, but it could be worse. It could be worse. He could be burning in hell along with John and George. Hey, or even worse than that, he could be on tour with Ringo's all-star band. Sheila E., Edgar Winter, Burton Cummings, Richard Marx. But that's my life, you fucking asshole freaks. Can we get some more laughs in the monitors? What do you get when you cross Sir Elton John with a saber-toothed tiger? I don't know, but you better keep it away from your ass. Thank you. I like your smile. Why? Why did Angelina Jolie and actor Brad Pitt choose to have their baby in a primitive medical facility in Namibia, a third world hellhole? Well, so they'd have a scapegoat when the baby was born retarded. I have to be retarded, folks. I couldn't see. We have a few more jokes before we bring out Kevin Federline and the rest of our opening acts. Hey, did you guys hear that Kevin Federline finally joined the Mile High Club? Yeah, he raped a woman in Denver.

Oh,

0: you ever worry that if you dealt with the depression, that you actually got better, that you would lose touch with your artistic side, that understood that kind of pain and expressed it so well?
1: No, that's a popular notion.